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You might think I'm outrageous. 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You might think I'm silly or just wound too tight.

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